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0: Alright, it's 49 minute mix of Roger FM Kinikata Felikeka or Leonardo Tana Kanampara 060-8758-942.
1: Yeah, now I'm coming from home. I'm going to stand number 128.
0: Last stand number 128.
1: Eh, Nato Alamos.
0: Oh, I'm talking about my God.
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0: I like what you're going to do.
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0: 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Thanks again. 060-8754-2 So okay. Gas gaming 0GSFM. 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
0: You mean, this
9: was as
0: all right. Yama 20608754206 It's 48 minutes in Gregatha Felica Ega hourly and town. But go over Malakatam County, so on Amarito, Gaskam Montanus of Lavarin.
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of switching from a cooperative teach life into acting. Cedric is known as a clean, stylish and confident on the screen. 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He has built a strong face on social media. 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

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Look to a well, so when I go in, I got Lord Queen, Egan, Slika, Egamisho, Sugar, and Motor, Comagat, or Queen, Egan, Slika, and Wasugar, and Tamina, and Mixer, Elegan, and Goroko, Lower, Stonga, Top 20, 060 8875942.

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1: yes,
2: and she never been to Kumba Kumi as you are in
1: Mazi Wanamara.
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0: 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lwa tsonga top 20
1: of a very precious document for the communities of Limpopo and Mpumalanga. Today is then the launch of the 100 years of the Kruger National Park, the centenary celebrations of a very monumental conservation site on the African continent. And I think that's quite amazing to celebrate. Honorable Minister, good morning. You must be excited. You look excited. How are you?
2: I'm doing very well. Thank you for having me. And hello to all your listeners. I must just first say that I grew up in Sanin. So places like Ihani and Hoedspruit are very close to my heart. And good morning to all your listeners. I am very excited. This is not just another celebration. It's a milestone, 100 years of Kruger National Park being an absolute gem for all South Africans. And I'm so proud to be here today and to see people coming together. You asked about the agreement that was signed yesterday. I saw people yesterday that really bought into Kruger, bought into what the responsibility is that we as a collective, as South Africa and her children, have got for this Kruger National Park.
1: I mean, let's reflect a little bit on yesterday. There were community members and tribal authorities, some who were in literal tears after witnessing your signing of that document. How did that make you feel? I mean, it was quite an emotional celebration, but also quite necessary as well for the communities that were previously dispossessed. As the Ministry of Forestries, Fisheries and the Environment, what does this mean to your broader mission for South Africa?
2: Yesterday evening when we went home, I had a discussion with my staff and I asked them, why are we doing what we are doing? Why am I in politics? Why am I a minister? Why are they in my department? And I said, because we change people's lives. And yesterday we could experience that. Yesterday was

0: huge role when it comes to the marketability of South Africa to people out there in foreign countries, people that bring in money not only via tourism. You get somebody from England or Germany or Russia, whoever, that comes to visit the Kruger National Park, that falls in love with the space, then falls in love with our country, and then decide, but I want to buy a house here, or I want to start a business here. So it's bringing in a lot of investment into our country, and it's really it's testimony to our way of doing conservation, which have definitely worked.
1: Honourable Minister, it's not a secret that over the past few months, especially at the beginning of the year, provinces like Limpopo and Mpumalanga experienced disastrous rainfall, which has disrupted the ecosystem of the Kruger National Park. Does the recent loss of life at the park suggest that current systems are currently under strain, and what is the recovery plan moving forward?
0: Well, firstly, when we speak about these lives that were lost, let me just firstly say that our hearts go out to the family of Ernst and Dina Maree, who were brutally murdered and killed in this park. Something like that should not happen. It should not happen in our country. It should not happen in the Kruger National Park. And we are all absolutely shocked to our core by this. The Kruger National Park is almost, it's sacred to everybody. Now this happened. It feels like somebody broke into my own house, and I know that a lot of other people feel like that. But it's also very important to put this into perspective. This has been, Lilo, the first time in 100 years that something like this happened. So it's not the norm. It's definitely not something that happens every day. Our systems in the park is excellent. From the moment that you drive through these gates, the security there, our rangers in the field, our dog units, our helicopters, our technology that we use to make sure that our people, our visitors, our employees, as well as our animals are safe. Those things have always been and will always be in place. What we have done now is we've deployed additional rangers to those far-flung areas to make sure

0: by the previous. Are they still safe? Are we seeing more animal species enjoying their time here, or has it truly disrupted the ecosystem altogether?
1: No, it has not disrupted the ecosystem that much. It disrupted a lot of the infrastructure. Lelo, animals have got this built-in pre-warning, early warning systems.
0: Yeah.
1: We could see a few days before those floods came, animals were already moving to higher areas. I flew over the park in January whilst the floods was going on. And even after that, I did not see one single carcass of an animal. Not one. Obviously, there are microorganisms in your riverbeds that would have been damaged. But that is part of nature as well. Unfortunately, with climate change, we are now experiencing these floods more frequently and more severely when it happens. So we've got to build back the Kruger National Park. We formed the Kruger Recovery Fund to get money so that when we build a bridge that's been washed away, that we can build that bridge better. We can't just design that bridge in the same way that it was designed 40 years ago. We've got to re-engineer that so that it will be able to withstand another flood if another flood comes in 2 or 3 years' time. So it's costing us money and it's taking us time, but it's something that all South Africans are pulling towards. I've had several meetings with foreign countries, ministers of environment in other countries, especially the European Union, to get funding for this, and I'm quite sure that we will be successful in that quest.
0: For the communities right now listening through their various radio stations, we are celebrating, of course, 100 years of the Kruger National Park. These are communities that are living their lives around the Kruger National Park and directly or indirectly benefiting from the park existing here. What should the celebration of 100 years, or the centenary celebration rather, mean to them? Why should it matter to them, and why should they care?
1: Because it's their park. It's all of our place. If somebody else's child is having a birthday, I'll be there, but I mean, it's their birthday. But the Kruger Park is ours. So it's like my own child's birthday party. And that is what the community, especially around this area of the park, must feel like. Lelo, we are walking in the footsteps of giants. People that brought us the Kruger National Park, that gave us this gem. And we, as a united people, now have the responsibility to take this forward so that we can also, in 100 years' time from now, have our great-grandchildren and grandchildren also see what it looks like if a herd of elephants go through the Sabi River or the sound of a lion at night. It's our responsibility as a united collective people of South Africa to now take that forward.
0: Minister Okum, thank you very much for joining us this morning, and thank you as well for inviting us to celebrate this amazing milestone with you. And I think all the people who are listening to the various community stations right now feel that this is their park and they have a sense of ownership, and they too understand that this is your party as well. It's not just an excuse for government officials to wine and dine and, you know, clink glasses and have a great time. But really, it's more than just a symbol. It's actual living testimony, and we appreciate you for that.
1: Absolutely. It is our. And when I say our, I mean every single South African's place here. It is our celebrations. It's our Kruger. Let's take it forward.
0: Thank you very much. Well, up next, we're going to be speaking to the chairperson of the Dispossessed Landowner Communities, Mr. Resimati Frank Chauke. He joins us now to speak on the part of the previously dispossessed communities, where yesterday, as I was mentioning, we got to witness the signing of quite an important document, right? This speaks beyond ownership of land, but it also speaks to the economic opportunities in which the communities of Mpumalanga and Limpopo will be benefiting from this particular document that was signed yesterday. And you're listening right now on your various community radio station. You don't want to move, because this conversation doesn't happen tomorrow. It's happening right now. Tatani Chauke, how are you, my sir? Good morning, and I hope that you are well. You can speak into the microphone. All right. I'm going to ask that we fix a little bit of a technical issue there, but we will definitely hear the voice of Tatani Chauke. Tatani Chauke, Abshed.
2: Hi, Abshed, man.
0: How are you?
2: Hifukis na nimjani wena.
0: Hifukile. It's like ilongofu. Let's talk about the signing yesterday. Of the beneficiation scheme, the Kruger National Park beneficiation scheme document. You were part of the individuals who signed and said, I want to make sure that my people benefit from this. First of all, how does it mean for you? I mean, this process began back in the year 2000. It's a long time ago. Yeah. So how does it feel to finally be alive, to put your name on that document?
2: Yeah, no, I'm very happy with what's happening. That's why I allowed my signature to appear in that document, the agreement.
0: Yeah.
2: I believe it will bring something good for our people. This is the land of our forefathers.
0: Many young South Africans, and I love that you touch on the fact that it's the land of our forefathers, many younger South Africans may not fully understand the history of removals that were linked to the conservation areas like the Kruger National Park. What stories have been passed down through generations in your particular community?
2: There are no good stories to tell because we are trying to reconcile. We are trying to say, let us not continue to fight over this land because our grandparents were forcefully removed. I don't want to tell what my grandfather told me when our cattle were banned because they were crossing boundaries. You know, when our people were forcefully removed from where they were staying, they were put in an area where there was no water for stock, no water for our goats. So they would cross the river Pongola and go to places that, you know, they would cross Pongola River to go to the dams where they used to drink water. And when they are found there by the rangers, they were killing them. And remember, when they were moved out of the area, no one gave them alternative accommodation. They had to walk and go and start new buildings, which was very bad. It was very bad. No compensation. There was no compensation. That is why when we started, we wanted our land back. But the government explained it until we understood that we cannot come back to our father's land. But when they promised benefits, we started negotiating with them the types of benefits.
0: Let's get to understand the negotiation of benefits. What benefits are currently on the table? The ones that you said, I too want to put my signature. I'm going to quote you. You said, I allowed my signature to appear in that agreement. What are the benefits for the people of your community?
2: What is there is that there are two types of benefits, the commercial benefits and the non-commercial benefits. On the commercial benefits, we are going to build lodges. We're going to build shops. These are some of the commercial benefits. And then for goods, like food in the Kruger National Park shops and the restaurants, we will supply. We'll supply all these cabbages, tomatoes, and all that as communities, not as individuals, for the benefits of our different communities. We will get shares in some of the lodges that are existing inside here. And another thing on the commercial ones, we will raise funds together with the Kruger National Park to get money for assisting us to develop the areas that are reserved for us. We will get 50% of the levies for accommodation in the Kruger National Park. We'll get 1.5% for the revenue levy every year that we are going to share with our people. And there will be better schemes for our youth. Our children will be able to go, even parents without money because of the bursaries. On the non-commercial benefits, we are saying that there will be preferential access to the Kruger National Park.
0: Come on now.
2: Yeah, we're not going to pay to get into this area.
0: A park that is yours.
2: Yes, in our park. And we will be able to visit our burial sites, because some of our grandparents were buried here in the Kruger National Park. We agreed that we'll be allowed to go and see the graves. And it has caught a chela for later. We can also go and harvest the mopani worms and the miri, the medicine.
0: Yes.
2: Because there are medicinal trees here. Like shibaha. You know shibaha?
0: No, I don't know what
2: shibaha
0: that is.
2: Shibaha, it's one of the shrubs here where if you use the leaves of shibaha or the meat, the roots, you can cure diseases such as fever and flu with them. And we'll also harvest the elephant dung and hyena dung, because our sangoma and inyang are telling us that it can help a lot, and
0: okay.
2: we believe in that. So these are some of the issues. The list is long. I cannot explain everything in short here, but these are some of the things that will benefit, and we are happy.
0: Tatan Chauke, I'm overwhelmed with joy even for you. Because as you speak, your smile grows wider and brighter. And I think it's evidence enough that shows just how much you fought for this agreement at the end of the day. It may not have been presented initially as you getting your land back. And I think even every other community in South Africa has to appreciate that you are part of the communities that stood and understood, that said, okay, fine, we may not be getting our land back per se, but we will be benefiting. Because reality is... the whole country benefits from the Kruger National Park, and we appreciate your efforts in ensuring that it remains as it is. However, you have opened the door even wider for many generations after you to come and benefit from this particular park. And I love how you say, our park. Do you know what I'm saying? The way you say our park is very exciting. Tatani Chauke, thank you so much for allowing us to get a further and a deeper understanding of the KNP beneficiation scheme. For a long time, you guys have been going back and forth, negotiating, speaking to various ministries and through different administrations. At one point, everything felt stagnant, but here we are today. We really just want to say thank you, not only for talking to us this morning, but mainly for the work that you've done. Yeah. I can't thank you enough. We move on now, and we have a broader conversation around administration, how the centenary celebrations affect us, and not just affect us, but allow us to benefit as the people of Limpopo and Mpumalanga. Remember that you are still listening to Choice FM, Radio Lowveld, Kiani Community Radio, Hoedspruit FM, Vision FM, Bushbuck Ridge Community Radio, Musina FM, Kanyamazane Community Radio, and of course, Energy FM. And we're going to be talking now to the Sanpark CEO. And if you're expecting to hear the voice of a man, well, you're going to be very surprised. And I think you should be welcoming that particular surprise. We welcome Ms. Silo, who is the Sanpark's CEO. And today, we're going to be focusing more on the centenary celebrations, 100 years of the Kruger National Parks. They are the custodians of nature conservation and the protection of all the species that exist on the Kruger National Park. Ms. Silo, good morning. How are you?
3: I'm well. How are you?
0: I'm very well. Thank you. Thank you very much for the invite, and thank you for joining us this morning. When we speak of 100 years of something existing, in many instances, we look at something that has been dilapidated and that has gone to waste. But we look at a thriving Kruger National Park, and this is all because of the work that you've contributed to where we are right now. First of all, how are you feeling as Sanparks? And secondly, how are you feeling as a Messel or the individual?
3: As Sanparks, we feel immeasurably proud that we've come this far. You know, ours is a huge responsibility. We manage 21 national parks, and one of the things I need to explain about South Africa is that South Africa is in the top three most mega diverse countries in the world. And by mega diverse, we mean in terms of nature, in terms of the biodiversity. We are in the top three as a country.
0: Oh, wow.
3: So that puts into perspective the responsibility that is handed to us. And it's a responsibility we take very seriously. to manage this amazing natural asset for South Africa. 100 years down the line, we run a thriving business in the Kruger and across our other parks. We are leaders in conservation of nature, conservation of cultural heritage. We have some of the world's best scientists in this country, or in the world, actually, working for us. So 100 years down the line, we are proud that the baton was passed on to us, and we have not let the nation down. Me, personally, it's a mix of emotions. But we can unpack that later.
0: I'm happy that you speak on the part of emotions, because yesterday, as you were giving a vote of thanks, just after the signing of the Kruger National Park Beneficiation Scheme agreement, you, at the beginning, were just lost for words. And I could hear it. I could pick it up. But there's, again, often criticism that beneficiation promises do not always translate into real impact, right? What makes this initiative in particular so different that it has taken so many years of negotiation, back and forth bargaining, till eventually it was signed? And I think at a very special time, really, we didn't really expect that it would be signed very close to the 100-year celebration of the Kruger National Park, but it was. So how does it work, and why is it so special? What makes this one so different?
3: You know, the thing about, well, I suppose everybody understands the history of land dispossession in this country. You don't need a lecture on that. And that is the other side of this great success that is Kruger National Park, right? Which is also in the top 3 most visited national parks in the world, right?

0: I was there from the beginning in that whole 10 years, and we had to find a middle ground with the community where our communities, the owners of the land, where we say we need to give you what is of value and what is tangible, what will change your livelihoods. But at the same time, we have to find a balance with that of not, how can I say, paralyzing the business that is the Kruger National Park. And those are very difficult negotiations. And there were times when they were close to collapse and had to be resuscitated very often. And so for 10 years, we walked that very tentative path, and we got here. What makes this beneficiation scheme different is that we literally, I think you heard when I thanked people, I also thanked the people who were running the numbers. So finance, we're saying, what are the tangible benefits? What is it going to take for people to see a difference in their livelihoods? So you're going to see them, our communities having shareholding in some of the businesses that are run here in Kruger. And I keep saying to people, Kruger welcomes 1.7 million people a year. Yes, it's a serious business. So those people need to eat, they need to drive, they need to sleep.
1: Of course.
0: So it is a thriving business. And when you consider that we make approximately 4 billion, just over 4 billion in terms of our revenue, and Kruger contributes about 60% to that 60% to that 4 billion,
1: okay.
0: You do the math when I say it's a real business. So we had to do all of those calculations. And I can tell you, I was part of it. So I know the blood, sweat, and tears that it took. And people are asking, is it not just going to lie in a drawer? How can it lie in a drawer when we had the whole world

0: how will Sun Parks then ensure that these agreements don't remain only on paper? You mentioned now that you literally signed this with the eye of the world on you. Administratively and in genuine practice, what does this look like? Where's the starting point?
1: Firstly, we've got a joint management board that we're setting up with the land claimants. And I don't even want to bore you with those admin details. But first, that's the first step to the transparency.
0: Okay.
1: Where we say, okay, month one, this is what has to be achieved. After a certain period, this is what next has to be achieved. So we are working in partnership. We're forming a full partnership in terms of a governance structure with our land claimants. Is it going to go smoothly? I do not know. But as I said yesterday in my closing remarks, I also said the transparency matters. The transparency and constant communication is what will make a difference. So within another 2 months, our joint management board will be sitting with the community.
0: Good luck.
1: Yes. Good luck.
0: 100 years of the Kruger National Park. Today, the world witnesses the centenary celebrations of this rich park that has so many stories. And I say so many because it means different things to different people. Everybody has got their own story of the Kruger National Park, how they first felt when they saw an elephant walk by or a springbok gallop past them. We all have our own different stories of what this tells us. But as it enters the next 100 years, what are the key operational priorities on Sandpark's part?
1: Well, firstly, I don't want to bore you, but the first thing is climate resilience. Kruger is an environment, is almost like, it sits in a confluence geographically of many rivers with multiple subsidiary, what are they called?

0: Well, we tried. South Africa, we tried. We thought we could fill up the Kruger National Park. No, it's not happening.
1: It's not happening.
0: It's not happening.
1: So we have to make sure that we always have products that speak to you, mm-hmm. that are affordable to you. Because our primary market has to be

0: deaths of some people also on the park. Very sad news. But as we move on, and of course, we now communities are going to be every day marketing the Kruger National Park because they know that they benefit from it, right? The next 100 years, are you not afraid of entering it with safety becoming unmanageable? What are the on-standby precautions that you're already taking? What policies are you re-looking at when it comes to the safety of visitors on the park?
1: You know, I think let's put Kruger National Park into perspective.
0: Yeah.
1: Kruger National Park is 2 million hectares. It's the size of Gauteng as a province, right? And then it shares a border with two countries, which is about 370 kilometers of a border that faces two other different countries. So that by itself makes it very difficult. So it's not like a residential estate, you see, where you build a wall and you say we are safe and you put an electric fence.
0: Yeah.
1: But the safety, you know, the murders that happened, they're extremely tragic, extremely. But it was the first time in 100 years. Has it made us more alert? Yes, we have set up. We're improving our technology. We are having more boots on the ground in those areas that we call areas of special concern that we know that we don't share with the public. But that those are some of the things you're going to see. Unfortunately, you know, whatever you do in life is a reflection of a macro system. So one can't predict what the macro system is going to look like in another 100 years, how the community issues will evolve over 100 years. We don't know where crime will be in the next 20 years. We don't know where we will be in terms of regional politics, and so it goes on. But we are very attuned to the fact that we are a mirror of what happens outside of our fences. And ours is to ensure that at all given times we're mitigating the risks.
0: When it comes to the infrastructure on the park, what has Sun Parks done? What efforts have you also made in recovering from the recent floods? You've also mentioned how floods that would occur in over a 50, you know, between a 50-year gap or so on, are now happening frequently.
1: Mm.
0: We don't know what the weather patterns have in store for us for the next 20 years.
1: We
0: even.
1: Don't.
0: Yeah. Sun Parks, of course you must be alert and of course you must be worried, but what are we doing about it?
1: You know, one of the things we're doing is that we're seeking partnerships with the private sector to say to the private sector, please help us to create a Kruger that's more resilient for the future. You know, everybody asks how much we've recovered from the January floods. We've patched up according to the infrastructure and the methodologies and you know the engineering that we currently have. But what we are not fully prepared for is creating a future that is or a future infrastructure that's resilient to these shocks. And that's we say to the private sector, please come on board and assist us in building a more climate-proof type of Kruger National Park.
0: Okay. It's going to take a while?
1: Shall do, my dear. When you become CEO, then it will be done.
0: I receive. That is Mayor Hapilwe Silo, Sun Parks CEO. Thank you very much for allowing us to speak about these issues, some which are sensitive. Some which may trigger unwanted reactions, but they are issues that we need to speak about regardless. And in the same breath, allowing us to celebrate a

with Ms. Happy Lwetsilo, Sandparks CEO, as we reflected on yesterday's Kruger National Park Beneficiation Scheme signing ceremony, as well as throwing forward into the centenary launch. What does it mean and what should it mean for you as a listener of Choice FM, Radio Lowveld, Kiani Community Radio, Hoedspruit FM, Vision FM, Bushbuck Ridge Community Radio, Musina FM, and Kanyamazani Community Radio, as well as Energy FM? And it sounds exciting. It also sounds a little bit concerning for those who want to look at it that way. But truly, that's all we can have this morning. I have to go. But trust me, there's still more that you can follow on the social media pages of Sandparks. That is uppercase S-A-N-P, lowercase A-R-K-S. All that spells Sandparks, one word, on across all social media platforms. And that way you'll get to see some of the proceedings visually. Yes, you'll get to see what's happening in the halls, what's happening on the grounds of the Kruger National Park. I want to wish you a fantastic Saturday ahead. Be mindful and enjoy the celebrations. Continue listening to the radio. We love you. I am Lelo Mogaliadi. Thank you very much.

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0: Nana meet and I'm going to ask at all of Amlimasumi.
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0: Hey, let's put no such to a la cook cool.
1: Eh,
0: all right, not like kisses in any latte fella.
1: I said, take on it, don't buy.
0: Don't go. All right, Tin Jalele, in case of Snay next, we got at the FLA. Tim already look for new relationship on what the summer CV Hindala ULA. She was cost from such just a fair in Jalele 060-88-7594-2022 win. And in fact, let me know when I'm going to win. Yeah, Simbra Catus Tangala. Exoka deleted like you do. False prophet. 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

Sosnene to light like a tube, false prophet, some ragatlas name, right? Nothing like that. Simuksaka, Dr. Colbert Mukwebo, but the Gungin of Ograine, Dr. Colbert Mukwebo, right corner, boring Dr. Colbert Mukwebo. Hey, and some ragatlas name, love of Nigar on a minuksaka. 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
0: I'm going to go to the house. I'm going to go to the house. I'm going to go to the house. I'm going to go to the house. I'm going to Arconer similar in Labacom Nicarona Felix Saka Bening Spear, Play, Share, Play, Intel Layer, Simbrox Sakas Nene, Eller Labacom Nicarona, Simbrox Saka, Kulomono, Bening Spear, Bening Spear, Vago Play, Share, Play, Air similar one, Air similar in Langua Casimana. 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

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I carry from the social stress, so Tsigan Flom of Boko Icona. 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Mabata, say second and air, visiting why ye lava goes in the Kuala, KZN Gankozani, in why la visit of a kitty, Bagor Shapiro, da, Kesos near Komsani Mikuru, mi Maluleke, Vakava, Icon, no King Sala, Nerquala, Kansaniki, Mara, Nile Gonka, Gongongo. In a soak, so Thompson says on air. Play Jerry, play in the lady. Thompson says, Okawula, Laka Gongola, Vachanda Vambiru, Vogasung and Rukwala, Chidao, Cassil and air. You are Garangan Bogosung and La Botol in the village in Cassation La Botol in Andan Mado, Bahagosung and Rukwala, Tukuta, Block 4, Philly Jones, Matai and Cassation and Boga, FM Yazinga, Village Vendel in Popo, Province South Africa, history when he Cassile. All right, Ken, can say I said to come to the Muna like a Facebook, a page, I mean, like a page, justice, you know, Le Manu, Manu, and Bago, Tim and Matabago Sugan Rukwala, Arisinga View, Tubara, no, 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
1: I must tell them, gonna go to Arafat 7-8. I'm a haircut.
0: As much regard, then?
1: I went up together and I was there. And I was there, come and get up to the playing and this on and unless if you got a Raja.
0: Yeah, and you run the best back by Raja, like I'm a pal, where my palella. Oh, she was a log. No fun and tell a near Kelly, like she won't go and so go.
1: You'll be a leg.
0: Hey, me come on, no more. We're long way now, Alan.
2: Hey, who called? 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

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But tell about shops that I'm Saba and Guay, you go Hambara and Barakayona, Boy Sand, River Sand, Croft Sand, Bubble Storm. And go check on Facebook and TikTok, Eba Sabi Bricks and Sand, Kubona Mintero Yavona, Ungay Guma Ega email, ya admin at wasabibricks.co.za. 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

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I'm David. I've been solving this since most email providers were just an idea in someone's garage. 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